the sun. 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Thanks to you, I am one with the gods and heaven.

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0: Let's show Oliver how it's done, shall we, my dears?

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0: 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You got me diamonds? 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
1: It's a thank you. For understanding. For understanding me. For accepting what I have to do, go out on the road months at a time. Never complaining, always supporting. And then when I come home after all of those months, there you are, smile on your face. No look of reproach or resentment, never jealous.
0: I wouldn't say never.

0: How are the boys?
1: They cope. They manage. They're fine most of the time. They miss you, but they're used to it.
0: Once this tour is over, I promise.
1: The only promise I want is that one day you'll slow down and stop running. You know you can't smell the roses from a galloping horse.
0: Well, that's beautiful. Is that from you?
1: Close. Chairman Mao.

0: But you made it here. You have such a gift, Rebecca. The way you sew. Someday you could open your own shop. Yes, you can do this, Rebecca.
1: We could do it together. Bella, we could.
0: Really?
1: Well, who's to say that we can't?
0: Rebecca, I will always remember this moment when everything started.

Ladies and gentlemen, tonight here at the Claridge's Hotel, a brand new act discovered by my friend Smitty in the slums of Cape Town. Before he found them, cleaned them up and put them in suits, these boys were scullies singing on the street corner. And if they weren't here right now, they'd probably be breaking into your car. So, please, give them your handbag. I mean, give them a big hand, ladies and gentlemen.

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It's You, Jagged Little Pill, opening this spring. She's an enormous talent. Thank you so much for being here.

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In fact, the last sport I attempted to play was croquet.

0: already playing.
1: Wait, what?
0: I'm starting to think I shouldn't have said anything. Herbert, wait. Can you give it another try? I didn't mean to freak you out. You're doing great for your first day.
1: Whatever you say.

0: head. 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
0: Yeah, great game. That was fun.
1: Hold on there. Don't tell me you're done. Here, you try.

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Oh, yeah. Oh, yeah, well, take this. Oh, my God. Herbert! Herbert!

0: say you can hear me? Herbert, tell me you're okay.
1: I've never been better.
0: Oh, Herbert, I'm so sorry.
1: Come home with me.
0: Oh, God, you're concussed.
1: I'm not.
0: Prove it. What was the original ink color of the Incredible Hulk?
1: Gray. Come home with me.
0: How does Clark Kent make himself appear shorter than Superman?
1: Compressed spine. Come home with me.
0: Do you actually think my comic has potential, or were you just flattering me?
1: Do you want the lasso of truth answer?
0: Yes.
1: I believe in Hero Bureau so much that if you didn't already have a publisher, I would invest my own money to get it published.
0: Seriously?
1: Do you believe me now that I'm not concussed?
0: Maybe. But I'm coming home with you. And I'm gonna keep you up all night just to be safe.

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To find Mrs. Kingsley's daughter, Mallory, I started at the top by going right to the bottom of the barrel.

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0: 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Remember when Ula danced?
1: Yeah.
0: Ula danced.

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1: I know, but we have to say it every day. That's what's been written. Oh, look! It's another happy ending.
2: It's Cinderella!
0: Citizens of Fairy Tale Kingdom, let us celebrate.

0: Snow White! 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Prince Charming is going to climb the tower. Come and see.
1: Another prince and princess with their happy end.
0: It must be nice.
1: It's too bad you're not my Prince Jeremy. Instead of him, all Prince Florian does is ride around on that stupid horse.
0: You don't want me as your prince. Who wants a prince with no house, no cattle, no cow, or chicken, or even a golden egg? You'll love him. You have to. It's your story.

0: These endings are so generic. So Fairy Tale 101. I could have written something a lot more entertaining.
1: But the book can't be changed.
0: The book. The book. The sacred book. Look, I'll write in it. Prince Charming kisses Sleeping Beauty awake, then promptly falls asleep.
2: Your Highness, look.
3: Happy, happy, happy we shall be.
4: My prince, stop snoring.

0: Why would you want to change the stories?
1: Did you forget about the slightly unfortunate ending to my story where I have to dance forever in burning red shoes?
0: Well, not having feet myself, I don't know the sensation.
1: It hurts, Mirror. It hurts. Like a mirror falling on the floor and breaking into a million pieces.
0: Oh dear, that does sound painful.
1: We can change the most important ending of them all. My own.
2: Oh no.
1: Snow White!
0: Snow White? But her ending is 7 years away.
1: I'm just being efficient, moving the timeline up.
3: Stepmother, you called?
1: Ah, Snow White, dear child, I've got a little surprise for you. An apple!
3: But stepmother, it's too early for you to give me the poisoned apple. That's after the 7 dwarfs find me and take me to their cottage.
1: Oh, you don't want to spend 5 years living with a gang of dwarves, do you, darling? They're filthy little creatures. Wouldn't you rather get your happily ever after faster? I'm helping you out. Have a bite.
3: Snow White, don't do it! I'm coming, I'll save you!
1: Ow.
3: I guess my prince will come and awaken me with his true love's kiss.
1: Of course he will. Ah, a job well done. Oh, this could be amusing.
4: Whoa, Hortensia. Wait a minute. What am I doing here? It's 7 years too early. Ah, Snow White, my love. But that's just a child?
1: Oh, that's not your love. The prince looks up and sees his true love.
4: Hortensia!

0: Huntsman, come here. Carry Snow White to the tower and put her in the glass coffin.
1: You won't get away with this!
0: But I already have. What was it? Prince Jemima?
1: Jeremy.
0: Prince Jerry. Rumpelstiltskin, Wolf, seize this boy.
2: Evil villains.
0: This is our time.

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There you will find a mural, a portal to the other world, which this lock of hair will open. There lies the hero who can overcome.

0: No, wait, wait. Is this really a skill people argue about?
1: Yeah, I'm gonna have to say no.
0: Okay, let's go to the next one.
1: Okay.
2: Anything you can say, I can say softer.
3: I can say anything softer than you.
0: No, you can't.
1: Oh, gosh.
0: Really? Softer? Why did we get the junkie lines?
1: Yeah, thanks a lot, Jamie.
0: Ugh. Okay, where's Tony and Tiffany?
1: I don't know.

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0: 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And you can call me, we could even go to the movies sometime. I worked so hard for this.
2: Please don't leave me alone.

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1: I cried because I missed my ex.
0: I left because he was short.
2: I ghosted him.

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1: Well, well, well. 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
2: What do you want to do with me, you evil witch queen? 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
1: Oh, what I want is your boyfriend.
2: Not Prince Josh. Anything but Prince Josh. Why are you doing this? I'm Kate Hudson.
3: We're doing the witch and the princess thing, okay? 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
2: Okay, so fine. 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
1: Because I'm jealous of you and your life. 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
2: No!

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0: Oh, so this is Jesus Christ. 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Not a king at all. We all know that you are news, but are you king? King of the Jews?
1: That's what you say I am.

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1: Musicalradio.de Radio nach deinem Geschmack.

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0: abandoned wrecks, condemned to a life of sitting and knitting when all we really wanted was sex.
1: Ah, did you bring the checky, my little turtle dove?
0: Yes, but first, Bialy, can we please play one dirty little game?
1: Here in broad daylight?
0: It'll just be a quickie.
1: Okay, what?
0: Let's play the distracted tourist and the ever-watchful orangutan.
1: Are you trying to kill me? Please, I'm exhausted. Let's play one game where there's absolutely no sex.
0: What?
1: How about the Jewish princess and her husband?

0: What are you doing? I don't know how to play the guitar.
1: Well, neither
2: did I. Just try. It's easy. So your fingers go here, here, and here. Now strum.
0: Wow.
2: Cool, right? Now try this one. Yeah, and one more. Ah! We've got a natural on our hands.

0: gotta get out of here, Amos. Head on up Route 1 to Baton Rouge. Keep right on a-going. You and me, like you promised?
1: Well, then goodbye, Louisiana. Hello, Arkansas. Oklahoma. Colorado.
0: So what's stopping you, Amos? You keep talking about it, but we're still here rotting in this two-bit town when there's a whole great big world out there just waiting for us to take it.
1: Any day now, Candy.
0: You promise?

0: is right here among us. 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Now that man is wounded. He is desperate, and he will not hesitate to kill again. For the sake of all the children, let's cut away everything that's sick.
1: Get it done! Do it quick!
0: For the sake of all the children,

0: 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Don't ask me why. I guess Ma was just nuts about flying and stuff, and all about the birds and... Oh, anyway. My little brother's called Par Baby, but his real name's Robin. And that's Brat. Her real name's Blue Jay. I looked it up in a bird book once, said she's swift on the wing, and a call is a chattering scream.
1: It's 110!
2: Do you know who I am?
1: Uh-huh.
2: Does anyone else know that I'm here?
1: I only told Winston and Elizabeth, but they're our friends.
3: I only told Louie and Ramona.
0: And I only told my sister Levon, but she's only 6, so she doesn't count.
2: This is our secret. You mustn't tell anyone.
0: I didn't. I wouldn't ever.
2: Anything on the news? Any pictures?
0: Why don't you wear those long blue dresses anymore?
1: Spider's feeling poorly too, but I know you'll take good care of him.
4: And here's some bread for your body.
0: And wine for your blood. I swiped it from my dad, but I know you'll forgive me.
2: They'll kill me if they find me. You know that, don't you?
0: I'll come back in the morning. And tonight, I'll say a special prayer just for you.
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I remember trying to catch butterflies down there, the fog all around me, and feeling like there were fairies and gnomes and trolls just out of sight, waiting to be discovered. 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

0: Wait! 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And she looked like Diana the Huntress!
1: Who?
2: He's just expressing himself, dear. Expressing is the poet's art. Just simply say what's in your heart.
3: Lucas, your mother's rhyming again. I say we take a rain check and go back to the hotel!
0: No!

0: he seems like a nice young man. 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What do you mean, not right for each other? Was Napoleon right for Josephine? Was nausea right for Dramamine? Were the 80s right for the drum machine? Who's to say? Who's to say? Was ballet right for Balanchine? Was polio right for the soft vaccine? Were you folks right for the mezzanine? Who's to say? One normal night is a perilous trick. Normal is hard to attain. Children are crazy and parents are quick. Passions are hard to explain. But this is their moment and this is your chance. So if you don't want to remain, start singing of love, love, love, love. Only affairs of the heart. Your turn.
1: Bringing them love.
0: Yes.
1: Love.
0: Yes.
1: Love.
0: Right.
1: Love.
0: Good. Love lets you spirits depart.

0: Christopher, I can explain.
1: Hey, I don't know what's going on here, but you better start talking.
0: All right. I haven't been completely honest with you.
2: Yeah, no shit.
3: Hey!
2: Watch your mouth, young man. Dad?
1: Dad? Dad?
4: Yeah, it's me.
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0: Hassan, tell them we can work together.
1: Silence!
0: I will have you arrested. You have no jurisdiction here.
2: Papa!
3: Your jurisdiction no longer exists. On your knees, infidel.
0: Hassan, please, protect my son.
4: Capriel, do what he says. Surrender the weapons.
1: Take the knife, Commandant. Is his friendship more important than your country?
2: No, Papa!
4: Korken, Kenna, run!
1: What you just witnessed appears most obscene. This is just the beginning on this day in 1915. We need you to relocate. Leave your riches behind. Your belongings will be safe with guards we have assigned. Your journey will be arduous. Your safety, our concern. When this war is over, we promise your return. We detain your teachers, lawmakers, your doctors, your priests, to identify the traitors, as was your chief of police. Obey the Ottoman escort and our military machine. Remember April 24th, on this day in 1915.

first Broadway show I ever saw was a musical written by Stephen Sondheim, directed by Hal Prince, playing at the Alvin Theater. That show was Company. I think I was 9 or 10 at the time, probably not the target age for that show. But I knew then and there that I wanted to be on Broadway.

So when I was 18 years old, I left my hometown Chicago and moved to New York City to pursue my dream. Now, New York was expensive, so in between going to classes and auditions, I got a job as a singing waitress. I was a horrible waitress, but at least it paid the bill.

my tiny flat. There's just my cat, a bed and a chair. Still, I'll stick it till I'm on a bill all over Times Square. After what seemed like hundreds of auditions and hundreds of rejections, one day I got a call to audition for a new musical called Merrily We Roll Along. Now, the breakdown was very specific. They were looking for young people under the age of 21. So I stapled my birth certificate to my resume and off I went. Now, that first audition led to another. And then another. And then another. Finally, after 5 callbacks, I got the job. I was going to be on Broadway. And not only that, I was going to be making my Broadway debut in a musical written by

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1: Sorry, Beulah. 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
0: Not exactly thrilled to be inside on such a gorgeous day. So I told them we'd only have a half day this morning, and they were quite pleased.

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1: Whoop, whoop.
0: And if they're speeding, I'll stop them and write out a warning ticket. I'll

0: morning, I drop my kids off at school and head to the SPCA, where I'm greeted by my other kids, all barking and meowing for breakfast and a belly rub. Not that I'm complaining, I love them. But by the time feeding is done, I got to get back to pick up my human kids, so I take just 1 second for myself, and I'm sitting in my car.
1: I'm in the library.
2: I'm in the

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We in a condition. 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Peace meeting go heavy. And Cyrus, the one and only, dead to the world. The rain it fall and vengeance pon the rise. Little Coney Island crew, they coming for you. Warrior.

so many unanswered questions. Did I go to the University of Texas? Am I an EMT? Is that my obituary in which I'm survived by my loving husband Eddie of 50 years, children Susan and Matthew, and grandchild Stephanie? Wait, no. That's just all people with my same name. Or is it? Pay only $9.99 on a background check website to know for sure.

0: What in all of heaven could have prompted her to go? After such a triumph at the ball? What could have depressed her? What could have possessed her? I cannot understand the wretch at all.
1: I say, Higgins, I have an old school chum at the Home Office. Perhaps he can help. I'll call him. Whitehall 7244, please.
0: Women are irrational, that's all there is to that. Their heads are full of cotton, hay and rags. They're nothing but exasperating, irritating, vacillating, calculating, agitating, maddening and infuriating hags.
1: Hello, is Brewster Budge in there, please? Oh, could he ring right back? Thank you.
0: Pickering, why can't a woman be more like a man?
2: Hmm? Yes.
0: Why can't a woman be more like a man? Men are so honest, so thoroughly square, eternally noble, historically fair. Who, when you win, will always give your back a pat. Why can't a woman be like that?

0: are so pleasant, so easy to please. Whenever you're with them, you're always at ease. Would you be slighted if I didn't speak for hours?
1: Of course not.
0: Would you be livid if I had a drink or two?
1: Nonsense.
0: Would you be wounded if I never sent you flowers?
1: Never.
0: Why can't a woman be like you? One man in a million may shout a bit. Now and then there's one with slight defects. One perhaps whose truthfulness you doubt a bit. But by and large we are a marvelous sex. Why can't a woman behave like a man? Men are so friendly, good-natured and kind. A better companion you never will find. If I were hours late for dinner, would you bellow?
1: Of course not.
0: If I forgot your silly birthday, would you fuss?
1: Nonsense.
0: Would you complain if I took out another fellow?
1: Never.
0: Why can't a woman be like us? Mrs. Pierce, you're a woman. Why can't a woman be more like a man? If I were a woman who'd been to a ball, been hailed as a princess by one and by all, would I start weeping like a bathtub overflowing and carry on as if my home were in a tree? Would I run off and never tell me where I'm going? Why can't a woman be like me?

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0: anecdotal evidence can be a flawed syllogistic barometer.
1: What else is there?
0: Numbers. 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
1: Zeros and ones?
0: Our world is digital. This device we're in and rely on relies on digits. Right? Zeros and ones. 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

0: Hey, Janet.
1: Yes, Brad?
0: I've got something to say.
1: Uh-huh.
0: I really love the skillful way you beat the other girls to the bride's bouquet.

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1: Was that me? Was that him? Did a prince really kiss me? And kiss me? And kiss me? And did I kiss him back? Was it wrong? Am I mad? Is that all? Does he miss me? Was he suddenly getting bored with me? Wake up! 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

0: 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Harry looked so at ease, so happy.
1: Well, will you get a load of them? Couldn't you just barf?
2: I can't believe Chris is missing this.
1: Trust me, doll. She isn't missing a thing.

0: This is Roz Keith, Mr. Hart's administrative assistant.
1: Violet, I've been meaning to talk to you about Mr. Hart's rules regarding office decor. No personal items on the desk. We mustn't look cluttered and sloppy. An office that looks efficient is efficient. I've typed up this memo, and you can post it on the bulletin board.
0: Thanks, Roz. I know just where to stick it. Dear old Roz is Mr. Hart's administrative eyes, ears, nose, and throat. If you ever want to gossip in the ladies' room, check under the stall for feet first.

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1: Around here.
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1: Around here.
0: No laughing, no jokes, and mind the dress code.

0: The plan was called Operation D-. One of the schools included in the plan was Park Vista Community High School, where a kid named Justin LeBoy,
1: that's me,
0: an 18-year-old honor roll student,
1: I get straight A's, man,
0: was in the last semester of his senior year. Justin could hardly believe his luck when a very pretty girl showed up.
1: Naomi.
0: In not one, but two of his classes.
1: Naomi.
0: She sat in front of him. He switched seats.
1: Naomi.
0: The last name she used was
1: Rodriguez.
0: Justin, what drew you to Naomi initially?
1: Man, she used to fall asleep in class.

0: them lift up a lorn, yet an eye you with scorn, yet beneath your fuss and feathers I see a simple nymph.
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0: Shelley. 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
1: Oh, yes, I am, Mom. I love him so much, and I want to be with him forever.
0: No!

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1: In the country.
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1: Have some business with her mother.
0: It's business, no doubt. But the business with her mother would be hardly the business I'd want.

0: and we'll simply say no.
1: Oh. A weekend.
2: How very amusing.
1: A weekend.
2: But also inept.
1: A weekend, of course we're refusing.
2: Au contraire, you must accept.
1: Oh, no.
2: A weekend in the country.
1: But it's frightful.

0: shattered by Saturday night, spent a weekend in the country.
1: We'll accept it.
0: I had a feeling you would.
1: A weekend in the country, yes. It's only polite that we should.
0: Good.
2: Well?
0: I've an intriguing little social item.
2: What?
0: Out of the Armfield family mansion.
2: Well, what?
0: Merely a week.

0: be.
1: It nevertheless is.
0: Eggman.
1: Right, score one for you.
0: Aha!
1: Aha.
0: Aha.
1: Aha.
0: A weekend in the country, we should try it.
1: How I wish we'd been asked.
0: A weekend in the country, peace and quiet.
1: We'll go masked.
0: A weekend in the country.
1: Uninvited, they'll consider it odd.
0: A weekend in the country, I'm delighted.
1: Oh my God.
0: And the shooting should be pleasant if the weather's not too rough. Happy birthday, it's your present.
1: But
0: you haven't been getting on nearly enough. And a weekend in the country.
1: It's perverted.
0: Pack my quiver and bow.
1: A weekend in the country.
0: At exactly 2:30 we go.
1: We can't.
0: We shall.
1: We shan't.
0: I'm getting the car and we're motoring down.
1: Yes.

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1: There's this girl in dance, and every time I see her, something comes over me. You know what it's like when you

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1: I got another one. Really painful.
0: All right, go. But I'm warning you.
1: Trust me. 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

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I'd have the dream every night, and certain things would change every night. 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

0: And how I envy your position, for you've landed in a wonderland where all will want to be. 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
1: Ah, Dr. Christopher Compton Sackville, I presume?
2: Just Chris is fine.
1: I'm Frank. Welcome to Telltale Harbor.
0: Tell the mothers, tell the fathers, tell them all about Telltale Harbor. 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Welcome, welcome to the greatest place on earth. We're the mostest of the British Isles.
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1: And now it hardly ever rains here, and nobody complains here, as the weather's picture perfect, like a postcard, you might say.
2: I'll tell you, Mr. Manny, Shirt of Beach is like Miami.
3: You can sunbathe in your birthday suit in June.

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0: And then I started walking back to the theater, and I thought of my first day of rehearsal of my Broadway debut. Picture it with me, unless you've made yours just come on my journey. 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You get off the subway at 42nd Street. You walk down to New 42 Studios. Didn't know there was an old 42, but it's fine, you go with it, it's your first show. I got in the elevator with such anticipation. I'm with all these Broadway people that they don't know me, but I know them. And I remember the elevators parted. Sherry, I love you so much. Sherry's here. And this vision of Sherry Renee Scott, like the vision of this woman, and I was like, oh my God, there she is. And then there was Norm Lewis. And then there was Sean Palmer, this like dancer extraordinaire. And I was like, I know I get to dance with him. That's my prince.
1: Maria. The most beautiful.

I will be generally expected to tutor in grammar, in Latin and Greek. Deliver one lesson each day of the week. Plus music and maths and a mind deferential. A knowledge of French will be more than essential.

vergib mir, dass ich schlemme, Gott.

0: If only there were a book, a magic book, that listed all the locations in Los Angeles and had their phone numbers next to it.
1: Yeah.
0: And if that book had pages the colour of amber.
2: I know! I'll look it up in the phone book!
3: My gods, you're brilliant!

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Yeah, I can be there in 5 minutes. Where are you? Got it. Okay, so take Melrose. I'm on the Paso La Cienega. I'm on the Paso Brea. And how

0: Kira, let's go talk to the landlord of this place. He has an office in downtown LA.
1: Downtown LA?
0: Don't worry. You make me feel so invincible. I feel like I could go into

0: What do we want?
1: Stop!
0: When do we want it?
1: Now!
0: Baker Solo, what do we want?
2: Crisps!
0: No, try again, Baker. What do we want?
2: Pizza!
0: What? We do this for hours. What do we want?
2: Oh, a massive pirate ship made out of Lego!
0: I think you might need our help, everyone. What do we want?
1: Snark!
0: Yes! When do we want it?
2: Tuesday?
3: Nice dress, Dad.
0: You did ask the beaver to knit me a pair of trousers, didn't you?
3: Yes, of course I did.
0: Funny pair of trousers.

0: set up the tent.
1: Is it?
0: Yeah.
2: Righty-ho. Baker.
3: Who are you?
2: Never mind that. It's your turn to set up the tent.
3: Who am I?
2: You're the official tent setter-upper.
3: Am I really?
2: Oh, absolutely. Here's the tent. Now, this is a very important responsibility. Don't let us down.
3: Oh, don't you worry. I won't.
2: Ooh.

0: tent! Baker!
1: What is going on?
0: The tent! It's gone!
1: Oh, well. Oh, not to worry. Maybe we'll come across a tent bush tomorrow.
0: Don't be so absurd. There is no such thing as a tent bush.
2: I've just found this tent in a bush.
1: Oh, there we go.
0: What? This place is ridiculous. Now, look. What about this snark?
1: Yes, yes. I'm sure we'll find one tomorrow.
3: Day 5.
4: We're captured alive.

0: Well, sir, this is an expedition. It takes as long as it takes.
1: Yes, well, for the money I've paid, it should take as long as I want.
0: Well, sir, it's a little something like this.

Ladies and gents, this is the moment you've waited for. You've been searching in the dark, your sweat soaking through the floor. And buried in your bones, there's an ache that you can't ignore. Taking your breath, stealing.

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And all that jazz.

0: I got this. I got this.
1: Ellie Blake, where are you supposed to be right now?
0: I don't know.

Even the most frightened little bird can learn to soar. I am living proof. Now, here's a thought. I have never tasted chocolate quite like yours. Such a rare complexity that every flavor explores. I can see your talent. You've been truly graced. It would be a sin to let that special gift go

0: Let me give you wings and I'm sure that you'll fly.
1: And that's how Angelique met Monsieur Mercier, who owned the beautiful chocolate shop called Mercier's.
2: I've been on the hunt for something quite unique. A signature new line to redefine my chocolate boutique. No need to be frightened.

0: I understand what you are saying, what you are singing, but truly I can't. 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
1: You can. 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
1: Mom, I took a bus by myself. 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
0: Yeah?

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1: Strip down to your skivvies and swim.
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0: Tell me.
1: You won't

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0: are we?
1: Great Americans.
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1: George Washington wanted to own a country, but he was poor, So he sold cherry trees from his truck, and when he had enough money, he moved to the United States.

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1: And parted the waters, and they went through it with his dog,
2: Martha.
0: But the river closed and swallowed up the bad guys, so he moved to the Valley Forgery with his dog,
3: Martha!
0: Where he invented money with his face on it, and everybody used it so

0: Now, I would like for the class to tell me who they think is a great American living today. John.
1: He's big and strong and never wrong. A man that I know. He works all day, so we

0: son.
1: Wait, well, you don't really want to be like Daddy, do you?
0: Why not? He's a great American.
1: No, he is not.
0: Well, who do you want to be like?

0: Why can't we just stay in here? It's safe.
1: We can't stay here forever, Johnny. You know that. Hey, what's the matter? We're gonna make a deal right now.
0: What kind of deal?
1: A deal to protect each other and stick by each other against everybody forever.
0: Okay.
1: And to help each other get as far away from here as we can, as soon as we can.
0: Okay.
1: Promise?
0: I promise.
1: Now.

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0: Give it a chance to grow until it grows.

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0: Give it a chance to grow until it grows knee deep.

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0: Hey, I love baseball. 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That's what I'm doing here.
1: Hey, where the hell did they get that umpire? Oh, sorry.
2: Look who's here. Say hello.
0: Hello.
2: You're looking sweeter than a donut.
0: Marvin.
2: Whizzer.
0: Is he still queer?
2: Am I queer?

0: Jason.
1: Oh, hi, Wizard. Glad you came.
0: Keep your head in the box. Don't think of a thing. Keep your head in the box. Your eye on the ball. Take a breath and let it out and swing.
2: Woo-woo!
3: That's what I'm talking about. See, that's how it's supposed to look.

0: Okay, go get him.
1: Thanks, Wizard.
2: Even bald, he looks good.
0: Just remember, he's psychotic.
2: He looks damn good, but he's cheap as dirt.
0: Even maniacs can charm, which he does, so beware.
2: And just be careful.
0: When he smiles, that smile, avoid him, or else sound the alert.
2: Wizard?
0: Marvin?
2: Do you think there's any hope for the kid?
0: I love Jason, but this is not his venue. How could I know?
3: Life would be boring as shit.
4: Better off.
0: You got this, buddy. Jason, you gotta stand a little closer to the plate.
5: Next to him.
2: Yes, it is.
5: Get in there.
2: He's gonna get hit by the ball.